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0: 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Pressure is now on Peacock and on Hulu. Nirvana, the band, the show, the movie. This weekend, Bill Hader plays Abraham Lincoln in episode 5 of Life, Larry in the Pursuit of Unhappiness. Sunday, House of the Dragon season 3 episode 6 is available on HBO. And if you're staying up late tonight, Jimmy Fallon's got Zendaya, Chrissy Metz, and Phoebe Bridgers. Jimmy Kimmel is unknown at this point, and Seth Meyers has Alan Ritchson and Anne Hathaway. That's what's on TV this weekend. I'm DC on 94.5 The Pit.
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10: Well, traffic right now, as rain continues to fall over many parts of the city, that's going to add to your slowdowns this afternoon. You've also got a crash, I-40 eastbound between 98th Street and Unser. Be careful going through there. I-25 in both directions near the construction zone. You're going to see slow-moving traffic in that area. Traffic also moving slow southbound Coors near Paseo.
11: See an accident? Call the Traffic Tracker hotline at 505-767-9167. I'm Michael Carlisle from the 96.3 News Radio KKOB Traffic Center.
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0: 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Hey!
1: Punk icons The Ramones are just one of the many artists who will be getting a star on the Hollywood Walk of Fame next year. Other class of 2027 honorees include Pedro Pascal, Kate Hudson, Survivor host Jeff Probst, and Friends star Lisa Kudrow.
2: It's going to be chaos.
1: Today is going to be the day that we learn when the new Oasis documentary will appear. Oasis, Don't Look Back in Anger, a look at the British band's triumphant 2025 reunion tour, will debut at the Venice International Film Festival in early September. It hits theaters September 11th. And in other music movie news, Katy Perry, the Lifetimes Tour live from Paris arrives September 2nd. The movie gives fans a front row seat to Katy's elaborate 2025 Lifetimes Tour production. Michelle Franzen, ABC News.
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8: Slight chance of an isolated storm this evening. Otherwise, overnight skies partly cloudy. Lows Saturday morning, 71 for Albuquerque, 64 in Santa Fe. For Saturday afternoon, little better chance at scattered storms. Not quite as hot, but still hitting 96 in Albuquerque and 89 in Santa Fe. This is your forecast from KOAT Action 7 News. I'm meteorologist Eric Rehn.
9: Well, traffic right now, as rain continues to fall over many parts of the city, that's going to add to your slowdowns this afternoon. You've also got a crash, I-40. Eastbound between 98th Street and Unser. Be careful going through there. I-25 in both directions near the construction zone. You're going to see slow-moving traffic in that area. Traffic also moving slow southbound Coors near Paseo.
10: See an accident? Call the Traffic Tracker hotline at 505-767-9167. I'm Michael Carlisle from the 96.3 News Radio KKOB Traffic Center.

0: Somewhere in Albuquerque right now, someone is about to ask the biggest question of their life. 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
12: All right, let's get back into it. It's producer Casey filling in for Chuck Armstrong tonight on Loudwire Nights. And you know, it's been 8 long years since the Perfect Circle gave us a full album, but they're officially stirring again. 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And while there's no new album announcement just yet, Maynard James Keenan and Billy Howerdale are giving us something fresh to crank up tonight. 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
7: A better life with Dr. Sanjay Gupta.
8: I read this interesting story the other day, which was written by a colleague of mine, about why so-called, quote, admin nights are the new book club for busy adults. Now, I learned this is a term coined by journalist Chris Collin, who wrote about this life hack in the Wall Street Journal. An admin night is when people come together for a night, a fun night, while holding one another accountable to an assignment. The ones usually considered back burner tasks, the ones that you've been putting off. The person you choose to do an admin night with matters a lot because that's your accountability partner. That's what one person told us. People love the social aspect because it can bring these boring tasks to light, make them feel more fun, and where you go matters as well. You need to have enough space and hopefully not too many distractions. And again, don't forget to leave some time for fun. I'm Dr. Sanjay Gupta, helping you live a better life.
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0: Guns N' Roses, welcome to the jungle. It's Loudwire Nights with producer Casey filling in for Chuck Armstrong. And yesterday was a big one for Slash celebrating his 61st birthday. Not a bad way to spend it either. Guns N' Roses just kicked off the North American leg of their world tour with different special guests joining them along the way. They got people opening for them, including Public Enemy, the Black Crowes, Ice Cube going to be opening for Guns N' Roses, and Pierce the Veil. That's another reminder. It's one of rock's biggest bands, still packing stadiums all these years later. So a happy belated birthday to none other than Slash. Hey, don't go anywhere, because coming up, I got a shout out to all of my fellow millennials, as I got a song that's going to make you feel kind of old, and it's also going to make you want to get out and ride bikes again. Yeah, I got the new one from Shinedown on the way after this. It's Loudwire Nights.
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22: All right, let's get back to it. It's Casey filling in for Chuck Armstrong. And, you know, every once in a while I catch myself thinking about what summers used to be like. You're just jumping on our bikes after breakfast and disappearing all day, building forts and catching frogs and drinking out of a garden hose or climbing trees. Just getting into just enough trouble to make life interesting, you know? And the only rule, you know, is you had to be on by the time the streetlights came on. They're basically just a generation of feral kids, and somehow we all survived. And if you ever wished you could go back to just one more day, then this one's for you. Here's a new one from Shinedown off the album 8. It's their new song called Young Again on Loudwire Nights.

0: Breaking Benjamin with the brand new one, Something Wicked on Loudwire Nights with me, KC, filling in for Chuck Armstrong. And that song really marks the beginning of a new chapter for Breaking Ben. I mean, they debuted it live at Welcome to Rockville back in May before officially releasing it. And it's another taste of a new album they've been working on. Their first collection of new music since, what was it, Ember back in 2018? It was a while back, but they have the album finished. They just still have yet to tell us when they're going to release the new album, and we're all waiting with bated breath. 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Now, nothing official yet, but you're going to want to be ready when it does happen, okay? Got a quick commercial break, and then when we're back, I got a brand new one from Papa Roach coming up. It's Loudwire Nights. Don't go anywhere.
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15: How do you even explain common sense to somebody that doesn't have common sense? 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
15: 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Damn it.
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15: 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Producer KC filling in for Chuck Armstrong tonight. And Papa Roach has never been afraid of trying something different. And this one's kind of a perfect example of that. See You in Hell was written for season 2 of Netflix Devil May Cry, and features one of the fastest rising names in hip-hop, Hanuman Kind. Yeah, it's a cool collision of rock and rap, and it fits the series perfectly. It really does. Here's Papa Roach featuring Hanuman Kind. We'll see you in hell on Loudwire Nights.

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0: From the album Milo Goes to College of 1982 is The Descendants on Loudwire Nights, part of the Loud List with 15 rock and metal musicians you didn't know were college professors. That reason why that was named Milo Goes to College is Milo Aukerman from The Descendants stepped away from The Descendants to attend college in the 80s and made that album while he was still going to school. He says it was all worth it, too. He said he earned his PhD in molecular biology from the University of California, San Diego, and became a biology professor at the University of Delaware while he was doing research for the DuPont Corporation. That's a fun one, right? Just before that, we heard from Bad Religion and Los Angeles is Burning. And little did you know, Greg Graffin from Bad Religion is a paleontology and life science professor at UCLA. And he even taught evolution at Cornell. Pretty smart dude. So you can check out the full list of 15 rock and metal musicians with our Loud List up now at loudwire.com. We'll be back after a quick commercial break with more of Loudwire Nights.
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0: All right, let's get back to it. 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And Nickelback is officially back with new music. And this is the first taste of their upcoming 11th studio album, Everything Under the Sun, which is due out October 30th. You got Chad Kroeger saying the record has every side of the band on it, from the heaviest songs they've ever written to tracks that they take a few chances on. If Rattle the Cage is any indication of what it's going to be like, they're kicking this new chapter off with both feet. 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

0: Turn to Dust with Bored on Loudwire Nights. And hey, if you're bored, I've got something that'll fix that. 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But don't wait, because we got the entry deadline coming up real quick. 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Coming up, we got an artist that's going to be at Rocklahoma 20. We're going to hear the new one from the Autumn Kings right after his quick commercial break. 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
4: If I'm talking to someone and they're not talking back, I'm going to not talk to them anymore.
6: There was somebody, remember this? 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
6: and I was like, you are dead to me forever now. Like, and that was it.
4: And you never talked to him again?
6: Never did. 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
8: Even for people who fall asleep easily, staying asleep can be difficult. You wake up, your mind starts to race, you can't turn those thoughts off. Sleep experts say there are a few things you can try. Cognitive shuffling. That's when you choose a random, impersonal, non-emotional word. Then for each letter of that word, think of as many words that begin with each letter as you can before moving on to the next one. It distracts your brain from stress. It also mimics the fragmented thought patterns that usually occur as you drift off to sleep. Sensory grounding is something else. That's when you work through things you can hear, feel, see, smell, or taste. That helps you to be in the moment instead of dwelling on the past or the future. Or just do a mental walkthrough of a place you know well. Familiar but neutral imagery that can calm the brain. I'm Dr. Sanjay Gupta, helping you live a better life.
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19: 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And don't forget, we're in the final stretch of that Rocklahoma flyaway. 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
2: 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All right, tonight we're covering more than four decades of Metallica history. We're going to kick things off with a song from 72 Seasons, the band's latest album that proved they still got plenty left in the tank. But then we're going to rewind all the way back to their groundbreaking debut of Kill 'Em All with Four Horsemen, before wrapping things up with another one of the greatest metal songs ever recorded. So turn it up. We're kicking it off. 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

0: go. Wrapping things up with Master of Puppets. It's Mission Metallica on Loudwire Nights. You got three songs each and every night at 10 o'clock. Three back-to-back songs from the biggest metal band on the planet. If you're wondering what's next for Metallica, they're getting ready for one of the most ambitious shows of their career. After they just wrapped up the massive M72 World Tour, they're heading to Vegas. They'll be doing the Sphere this fall, that residency unlike anything they've ever done. It's going to be mind-blowing. Lars Ulrich actually said the technology inside that venue is both exciting and a little bit intimidating. But if there's one band that's built for the challenge like that, I guarantee it's Metallica, right? It's KC filling in for Chuck Armstrong. I got more Loudwire Nights on the way. Don't go anywhere.
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28: All right, let's get back to it. 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And coming up next Friday, Montana's own Tim Montana going to be dropping his brand new album, The Entire State of Tim Montana. And he's bringing some serious star power with him on this one. The new album is going to feature collaborations with Jerry Cantrell from Alice in Chains, Slash from Guns N' Roses, and even Billy F. Gibbons himself, from ZZ Top, along with a few more surprise appearances to make it one of the most anticipated rock releases of 2026. And if Break Me Down is any indication of how it's going to be, Tim's about to have a huge year. It's Tim Montana with his new song, Break Me Down, on Loudwire Nights.

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1: Falling in reverse in Zombified. 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And speaking of zombies, has anyone seen the trailer for the new Resident Evil movie? I wasn't sure what to expect at first, but it actually looks pretty intense. This one's a complete reboot from director Zach Cregger, the guy behind Barbarian. And instead of trying to recreate the old movies, he's taken the franchise back to its survival horror roots. It's got a brand new story centered around an ordinary guy caught in the middle of a complete nightmare. It hits theaters on September 18th, and after seeing the trailer, I think horror fans are definitely going to want to check this one out. We're going to take a quick break, and when we come back, it's the latest from Bill Murray and A Day to Remember. Coming up next at Loudwire Nights. 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
17: 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It's not the Cannes.
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19: No, it's not. 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
17: Like, what temperature do you put it at in order for you to be able to sleep comfortably?
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0: A better life with Dr. Sanjay Gupta.
19: Now seems as good a time as any to remind you, you don't always have to take healthy habits to the extreme. Not only are you unlikely to stick with something that's difficult, even if you can keep it up, it's probably going to be to the detriment of something else. And chances are that something else is more important. So if you're on a quest to improve your health, I promise the basics are going to take you much further. I'm talking about diet, try and be as plant-based as possible, exercise, meaning multiple rounds of cardio and strength training, and sleep. For most people, 7 to 9 hours a night. I'd like to think of these things as sort of a three-legged stool, right? If you're not doing any one of them, it's really hard to keep balanced with the others. The key here is you don't have to strive for perfection. Doing anything is going to be better than nothing. I'm Dr. Sanjay Gupta, helping you live a better life.
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1: All right, let's get back to it. 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And don't forget, just about to kick off The Pit. One full hour of the heaviest music on the radio. 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Got you covered at 11 o'clock. But first, there's one that's been getting a ton of attention. We got a new song from Bill Murray teaming up with A Day to Remember. Their new song, Always Let You Down. And it's another reminder that rock's never been afraid to blur the lines. So let's turn it up, all right? 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
3: 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Going to be kicking things off by celebrating an anniversary today. We're celebrating a metal milestone. On this day back in 1990, Pantera unleashed Cowboys from Hell as the album that changed everything for the band and kind of helped redefine heavy metal for an entire generation. So I want you to turn it up loud. Here's the title track, Pantera, Cowboys from Hell, kicking off the pit on Loudwire Nights.

0: Motorhead, Ace of Spades, it's Loudwire Nights, and you know there's never going to be another Lemmy out there. If you find yourself in West Hollywood, I need you to make a stop at the Rainbow Bar and Grill on the Sunset Strip. They got the life-size bronze statue of Lemmy outside of his old favorite hangout, and last year, some of his ashes were permanently enshrined there. It's become one of the coolest pilgrimage spots in all of rock and roll. And a fitting tribute to one of the greatest to ever do it. We're going to be right back with more of the heaviest hour in music. Got more of The Pit coming up next on Loudwire Nights.
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0: All right, let's get back into The Pit, the hardest, heaviest hour on radio. We've got something pretty special for you right now. German metal legends Accept are celebrating 50 years as a band. The new anniversary album called Teutonic Titans, 1976 to 2026. And they recruited some of the biggest names in metal to help out with this one. The new version of Balls to the Wall features none other than Judas Priest Rob Halford on vocals, along with Scorpions guitarist Matthias Jabs, Pantera's Rex Brown, and Jason Bold from Bullet for My Valentine. We're going to crank this one up just a little bit right here. It's Loudwire Nights in The Pit.

0: You dared us to play it, and there it is, Queens of the Stone Age with Song for the Dead. Big thanks to our buddy Matt Ryan from Missoula, Montana for today's dare. And hey, if you got a song you want to hear, we'd love to hear from you, okay? You leave us a message on the Loud Line, 1-844-205-LOUD. That's 1-844-205-5683. 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We're going to be taking a quick break. And when we come back, the pit keeps rolling with the latest from To the Grave. 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
17: What are the chances you are listening to this while drinking a nice hot cup of coffee? If so, Don't let me stop you. For years, we've been reporting on the health benefits of coffee, and that's not going to stop today. A new study, this one out of Harvard School of Public Health, found that coffee and tea could help lower your risk of developing dementia. People who enjoyed 1 to 3 caffeinated cups a day saw the biggest impact. In addition to the caffeine, coffee contains hundreds of bioactive compounds that can influence inflammation, glucose metabolism, vascular function, and oxidative stress. It's also possible coffee drinkers might be doing other things that keep them healthy. Eating a more balanced diet, getting plenty of exercise, sleep, not smoking, or drinking too much alcohol. And finally, staying socially active. I'm Dr. Sanjay Gupta, helping you live a better life.
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0: All right, as we wrap up another edition of The Pit, I just want to say thanks for spending part of your Friday night with us. All right, whether you've been here for the whole ride or you're just joining us, we appreciate you making Loudwire Nights a part of your weekend. Going to leave you with one of the heaviest new bands making noise right now. Australia's To The Grave just announced their new album, Liberation Front, which is due out on October 2nd, and they're turning heads with a crushing new single called Nail Mary. If you like your deathcore absolutely relentless, then this one's for you. Have a great weekend. 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

0: See, I'm in radio, so yeah, I guess I know evil. That's Fozzie. Johnny Rock doing the weekend. And Five Finger in the Death Punch next.
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1: 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And you know I would. Kinda. And maybe. Johnny Rock, what's happening?
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0: What's up, bitches?
1: Oh, man, I had a salad for lunch last week, and now I have the salad shooters. What up, Greeple? I'm Dave Duran. Welcome to your Saturday morning hangout.

0: Shinedown is without bassist Eric Bass. He left the Dance Kid Dance Act 2 World Tour to focus on his mental health. He says he will rejoin his bandmates on tour once he completes his therapy. I'm Double D. Gotcha, Alice in Chains. Next.
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0: 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I'm Double D. We get down with the sickness.
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0: Clifford Staines, who released Break This Cycle 25th anniversary live on August 21st. Shortly after that, look for Staines on the road for their Break The Cycle 25th anniversary tour set to begin September 3rd.
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11: Even for people who fall asleep easily, staying asleep can be difficult. You wake up, your mind starts to race, you can't turn those thoughts off. Sleep experts say there are a few things you can try. Cognitive shuffling. That's when you choose a random, impersonal, non-emotional word. Then for each letter of that word, think of as many words that begin with each letter as you can before moving on to the next one. It distracts your brain from stress. It also mimics the fragmented thought patterns that usually occur as you drift off to sleep. Sensory grounding is something else. That's when you work through things you can hear, feel, see, smell, or taste. That helps you to be in the moment instead of dwelling on the past or the future. Or just do a mental walkthrough of a place you know well. Familiar but neutral imagery that can calm the brain. I'm Dr. Sanjay Gupta, helping you live a better life.
12: It's Dave and Mahoney.
13: The last time I went to the DMV, the lady that I, you know, interacted with, very, very nice. But have you ever seen the movie Zootopia?
14: Yes.
13: The sloth?
14: You think it's a good idea for us to be talking all this trash on the DMV right before you may have to go?
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14: You know you can pay somebody to wait in line.
13: Like how much?
14: Several hundred dollars.
13: I mean, at this point, I'll pretty much give somebody a kidney if you go wait at the DMV.
14: Oh, I thought you were going
13: to
14: say a kid.
13: Or a kid. Yeah, I got more kids than kidneys.
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0: 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And you know what? You may see me there, too. 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I'll be the one perpetually on fire.
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9: I read this interesting story the other day, which was written by a colleague of mine, about why so-called, quote, admin nights are the new book club for busy adults. Now, I learned this is a term coined by journalist Chris Collin, who wrote about this life hack in the Wall Street Journal. An admin night is when people come together for a night, a fun night, while holding one another accountable to an assignment. The ones usually considered back burner tasks, the ones that you've been putting off. The person you choose to do an admin night with matters a lot because that's your accountability partner. That's what one person told us. People love the social aspect because it can bring these boring tasks to light, make them feel more fun, and where you go matters as well. You need to have enough space and hopefully not too many distractions. And again, don't forget to leave some time for fun. I'm Dr. Sanjay Gupta, helping you live a better life.
10: It's Dave and Mahoney.
11: They found the individual and they asked if he had anything illegal on him. And he said, maybe. This resulted in him reaching back behind his kazoo and pulling out a clear bag from his buttocks. One gram of meth, 3 grams of heroin, and 11 pills of hydrochloride.
12: Is that the thing that we were like saying was going to cure your COVID?
13: No, that's something.
11: Oh, that's.
12: What was that?
11: I think that was just bleach.
10: The Dave and Mahoney Show. It's Dave and Mahoney.
14: This guy, maybe the greatest ukulele player on the planet. That's what he does. Like, he's not a great singer and has an awesome band. He also happens to play ukulele. Mahoney went to a dude playing ukulele show.
12: And it
14: was
12: it? No singing,
14: two
12: no, no.
14: and a half hours long
12: of ukulele. If you would have turned that on whenever you got home, you for sure would have gotten ukulele.
10: The Dave and Mahoney Show. It's Dave and Mahoney.
4: Dude, I had crazy forearm strength when I had roll up windows.
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9: I don't know how to handle
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9: I know so many people, their wives have gone into their porn, or they've watched porn together,
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10: 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Yeah.
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A shining example of a dysfunctional cumulus

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0: 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I'm Double D, STP, next.
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11: What are the chances you are listening to this while drinking a nice hot cup of coffee? If so, don't let me stop you. For years, we've been reporting on the health benefits of coffee, and that's not going to stop today. A new study, this one out of Harvard School of Public Health, found that coffee and tea could help lower your risk of developing dementia. People who enjoyed 1 to 3 caffeinated cups a day saw the biggest impact. In addition to the caffeine, coffee contains hundreds of bioactive compounds that can influence inflammation, glucose metabolism, vascular function, and oxidative stress. It's also possible coffee drinkers might be doing other things that keep them healthy. Eating a more balanced diet, getting plenty of exercise, sleep, not smoking, or drinking too much alcohol. And finally, staying socially active. I'm Dr. Sanjay Gupta, helping you live a better life.
12: It's Dave and Mahoney.
13: She's the tiniest celebrity hippo that we have.
14: Yeah, she's big
13: and
14: now.
13: She's a hoe.
15: No.
13: Fiona had to be separated from her mother.
15: Oh,
13: because
15: she's been
13: Fiona,
15: watching too much of the hub, man.
13: Fiona was having sex with her mom's husband.
15: Oh, no.
16: Step-husband, at least?
13: Step-daddy.
15: She's going through her slut phase. Really cute.
13: She was like, Mom, I can have whatever you have.
15: Oh, it's like her freshman year at college. You get it, Fiona.
12: 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It's Dave and Mahoney.
17: I just got an email notification for what? Some more Nikes?
13: How many pairs of Nikes did you just get?
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13: 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What did she say?
17: 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I'm buying new countertops.
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14: And so I was kind of like watching him, making sure that he was able to get in his car okay. 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
19: They're going to be dead soon.
18: Nope, I know. 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

0: 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I got another request for Alice in Chains. 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
9: If you're looking to get stronger, you don't necessarily need a bunch of heavy weights to do that, at least not to start. Body weight workouts, when you do them the right way, can be really effective. Strength and conditioning specialist Dana Santis told us, with body weight training, you create progressive overload by changing joint angles, adding instability, or choosing more challenging variations of the same exercise. Two other factors driving progressive overload are time under tension and muscular fatigue. That means the amount of time your muscles are engaged during a movement, the slower the movement, the harder it will be until you reach the point where you can't do another rep with good form. You want to stop before you collapse. Also, remember this, pay attention to your breath. So important. Breathe out when you exert force. I'm Dr. Sanjay Gupta, helping you live a better life.
10: It's Dave and Mahoney.
11: Yeah. I want to know who the first dude who was out here who was like,
12: I'm going to try this.
11: How do we figure this stuff out? Like, you know what we're going to do? We're going to do some weird things to this cow to get milk, and then we're going to let it sit there and curdle.
12: Grab that cow's booby, and let's see what happens.
11: And then we're going to let that weird stuff on the top.
12: Let's give it to the baby first. What's wrong with us?
10: The Dave and Mahoney Show. It's Dave and Mahoney.
13: Just because the person likes horses doesn't mean they go crazy.
14: Message deleted.
12: Yeah, you don't sound crazy at all. Good
15: also,
12: point.
15: Also, duh. There is a thing that's kind of going around on the internet, and usually people who are working and on farms, you have a lot of things to do in your day-to-day. 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

Escambia, KTBL AM, Los Ranchos de Albuquerque. 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

0: Five Finger Death Punch, Eye of the Storm. Tropical Storm Bertha petered out over South Texas. Yeah, came on shore Thursday night, but they have a heat dome going on and a lot of shear, so really didn't do much of anything. Stay put, got Green Day on the way. We will do some Audio Slave next.
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13: I like it. You know, like I set up lighting at my house. I set up this, like, you know, get my scary music playing. 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
14: By dress up, you mean you just put on your witch hat.
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13: Tommy Bahama and a witch
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14: I just got an email notification.
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15: How many pairs of Nikes did you just get?
14: 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I'm going to have to hide this shipment from my wife. Like, hopefully it arrives.
15: Are you in the car right now?
14: Oh, no. I just got a text message.
15: Oh, no, you did not. You got caught.
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15: Oh, no. What did she say?
14: She said, I am in the car. Four new pairs of shoes. I'm buying new countertops.
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13: I'm like, what is happening to me this week?
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15: 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The braggadocious nature of this is who I know, this is what I can do. 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

0: A lot of people into the nostalgia thing. So tell you what, we'll go back to the 90s. I got two for you from back in the day. We'll do it next. 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
11: 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Strength and conditioning specialist Dana Santis told us, with body weight training, you create progressive overload by changing joint angles, adding instability, or choosing more challenging variations of the same exercise. Two other factors driving progressive overload are time under tension and muscular fatigue. That means the amount of time your muscles are engaged during a movement, the slower the movement, the harder it will be until you reach the point where you can't do another rep with good form. You want to stop before you collapse. Also, remember this, pay attention to your breath. So important. Breathe out when you exert force. I'm Dr. Sanjay Gupta, helping you live a better life.
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0: was talking about The Odyssey a little earlier. Some love it, some hate it. Matt Damon, of course, he stars in it. And he was talking about his muscular transformation, you know, all the training he had to do to get in shape. He said a lot of the praise belongs to a stunt double, who was a woman. Yeah. He said, those shots where you see these giants looming over me, that's her. It was almost 100% my arms in the movie, but you got to give it up where it's due. He said he never see arms that look that good. Switchfoot coming up. We'll do Filter next.
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18: Message deleted.
19: It's one I forgot about. I've bought everybody in my life one of these, who I care about. 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Like, if your car dies, your battery dies.
14: So you don't have to, like, flag down somebody in a Target parking lot and beg them to hook their car up.
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16: I don't have one of those either.
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13: 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It's Dave and Mahoney.
14: I never make chili. I don't have the patience to make chili. But when other people make chili for me, I'm here for it.
16: There are certain things from my childhood that I go back to. And the white chicken chili or whatever is one of those things that still tastes like kid.
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16: 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Like, not children, but like what they did whenever I was a kid. You know what I mean?
14: I knew you were part of the deep state. I knew it.
16: The ravioli.
14: You and Hillary Clinton sitting there eating your children chili.
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0: 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Hey, it's Tayshia. I got Stone Temple Pilots coming up. The latest from Shinedown, which really makes you tear up, if I'm being perfectly honest. We'll do Bad Omens next.
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0: Sum 41. Hey, it's Tayshia. I mentioned earlier this past week was the anniversary, I think the 27th anniversary of Woodstock 99. And a friend of mine, he became a friend. He was a listener of mine when I worked in Baton Rouge. But he posted pictures from that event. He and some of his friends went. I didn't know that. I had no idea. But anyway, he was saying, you know, the documentaries that are out now, you may have seen. He said they really painted it in a really bad light. He said he did get hit in the head. He said that it was cool because he got to go backstage and get stitched up. But, yeah, he said that he didn't see a lot of the crap that they were talking about. Yeah, there's two documentaries. The first one I saw about a year ago, and it has all the MTV VJs talking about it. It was okay. There's one out now that came out recently, and it's really woke. There's a lot of women in it that are trying to make it into this misogynistic whatever. So I don't know. Just to each his own, I guess. Next, one of the bands that was there in 1999. Stay close.
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0: Perfect Circle by request. Hey, it's Tayshia. We did some Shinedown earlier. We did their latest song. It's all about being young and not realizing how good you have it, not realizing that one day you can never go back again. Yeah, tear up thinking about it. What a buzzkill. No, it's a good song. How about we do some more Shinedown? They have so many great songs. Stay close.
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14: 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I'm Dr. Sanjay Gupta, helping you live a better life.
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0: 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Hey, it's Tayshia. I got a request for some vintage saliva. We'll do that one right after Foo Fighters next.
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0: It's Avatar, Crying Fire. Hey, it's Tayshia, and if you like to go out and get a milkshake here and there, well, do you ever think about how many calories it has? Probably not. I know I don't. And there's this list of the highest calorie drinks at fast food chains. I don't know why they give calories, because it's not really calories. It's the carbs. It's the sugar, right? But if they did it by calories. So anyway, let's see. The S'mores Mocha Cookie Crumble Frappuccino. That's at Starbucks. 590 calories. You got the chocolate milkshake at Burger King, 721. You got the chocolate milkshake at McDonald's, 800. Then you got Whataburger in there, 920. I'm going to skip to the one that's the absolute highest calories. The Dubai chocolate-inspired shake at Baskin-Robbins, 1,990 calories. For some people, that is a day's worth. But you know, got to make it worth it, right?
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There's White Zombie. It's JJ in for Saturday. Some Black Label Society. The new one from them is not very far away. And right now it's Hardy.

0: Zach Wilde's band, Black Label Society, Name and Blood, the name of that new song. It's JJ. New Eva Under Fire is on the way, and Metallica's Enter Sandman. That's next.
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12: I'll whoop your ass, tetherball.
13: No, you won't.
12: I've whooped your ass at literally
13: everything. Well, since we have a new business daddy now, we were supposed to have a tetherball match that was for charity, and
12: the former business daddy's legal department was like, no, tetherball is too dangerous. It's on every playground in America. What are you talking about?
13: Am I going to choke to death? Am I going to be too close to the pole? Dave gets a ringer, wraps around my neck, and then all of a sudden I'm very aroused.
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17: Like, what temperature do you put it at in order for you to be able to sleep comfortably?
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0: That's new from Eva Under Fire. Villainous is the name of the song. It's JJ with some Everclear not too far away. We're going to do the new one from the Autumn Kings and Nine Inch Nails. They're next.
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0: Broken Mirror, that's the new one from Architects. It's JJ with some new poppy not too very far away, some Stabbing Westward, and Bad Omens. They're coming up next.
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11: I read this interesting story the other day, which was written by a colleague of mine, about why so-called, quote, admin nights are the new book club for busy adults. Now, I learned this is a term coined by journalist Chris Collin, who wrote about this life hack in the Wall Street Journal. An admin night is when people come together for a night, a fun night, while holding one another accountable to an assignment. The ones usually considered back burner tasks, the ones that you've been putting off. The person you choose to do an admin night with matters a lot because that's your accountability partner. That's what one person told us. People love the social aspect because it can bring these boring tasks to light, make them feel more fun, and where you go matters as well. You need to have enough space and hopefully not too many distractions. And again, don't forget to leave some time for fun. I'm Dr. Sanjay Gupta, helping you live a better life.
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K233 CG Sandia, KTBL AM Los Ranchos de Albuquerque. 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

That's the Pretty Reckless. When I wake up, it's JJ here on Saturday. We're going to do some new Breaking Benjamin not very far away. Right now, it's A Perfect Circle. This is Judith.

0: Looking for a new album from Breaking Benjamin sometime between now and the end of the year here in 2026. Something Wicked, that's a new one from Breaking Benjamin. JJ with some new Atreyu coming up, and Nickelback, they're coming up next.
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18: Man, I had some people show up at my house one time. I had a piece of furniture, like a chair that my wife had also sold an offer up in the third car garage where I have my little workout thing, with my little elliptical and the TV. 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
8: 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Just go ahead and get off the elliptical.
18: Just come on, fatty.
8: It's clearly not working. 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
10: It's one I forgot about. 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

0: That's new from Atreyu, All For You, the name of the song. Atreyu, a band out of the OC. It's JJ here on Saturday with some Smashing Pumpkins coming up next.
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18: Now seems as good a time as any to remind you, you don't always have to take healthy habits to the extreme. Not only are you unlikely to stick with something that's difficult, even if you can keep it up, it's probably going to be to the detriment of something else. And chances are that something else is more important. So if you're on a quest to improve your health, I promise the basics are going to take you much further. I'm talking about diet. Try and be as plant-based as possible. Exercise, meaning multiple rounds of cardio and strength training, and sleep. For most people, 7 to 9 hours a night. I'd like to think of these things as sort of a three-legged stool, right? If you're not doing any one of them, it's really hard to keep balanced with the others. The key here is you don't have to strive for perfection. Doing anything is going to be better than nothing. I'm Dr. Sanjay Gupta, helping you live a better life.
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13: Mr. Beast was handing out stacks of $10,000 on Halloween, and one kid, who is awful at business, was handed $10,000 in cash and said, nah, what about that candy?
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13: 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Can we go rob this guy on Halloween?
14: 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He's got to live in L.A.
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And yes, our erratic behavior does go

0: That band's been around since 2016. They're Mongolian band, The Who, the H-U Who. It's called Lost Soul. It's new. It's JJ with some Audio Slave coming up next.
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0: That's new from Fozzy. It's called I Know Evil. And JJ with another hour right around the corner. We'll jump into it with some Volbeat coming up next.
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0: New album from Shinedown is called 8. That's Young Again off that new Shinedown album. It's JJ with the new one from A Perfect Circle coming up and some Red Hot Chili Peppers next.
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0: Great song, A Perfect Circle. That's called Starless. That's new. It's JJ with another hour coming up. And we'll jump into it with some Green Day coming up next.
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